that you travel on. There's one day here and the next day gone. Sometimes you bend, sometimes you stand, sometimes you turn your back to the wind. There's a world outside every darkened door where blues won't haunt you anymore. For the brave are free and lovers soar. Come ride with me to the distant shore.

0: Sistema Universitario de Medios Autónomos. Distintas personalidades, una misma identidad.
1: When your legs don't work like they used to before, and I can't sweep you off of your feet,